0: what I told you.
1: Somebody told me, mind your taxes, I'm leaving. All right, all right.
2: 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Te reto a que me escuches.

down to rest in a big field of tall grass. I lay there in the sun and felt it caressing my face as I fell asleep and dreamed. I dreamed I was in a Hollywood movie and that I was the star of the movie. This really blew my mind.

as she disappeared, but soon she returned. In her hand was a bottle of wine, in the other a glass. She poured some of the wine from the bottle into the glass and raised it to her lips.

take the incense out. 'Cause everybody hates a tourist, especially one who thinks it's all such a